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2: Mostly cloudy skies tonight with a low of 54. Monday, skies stay mostly sunny with a high of 67. A warm front lifts across the area on Tuesday, bringing mostly sunny skies and a high of 73. South winds at 15 miles per hour, gust to 25. Rain showers pop up over Tuesday night and continue into Wednesday, with mostly cloudy skies and a high of 72. Cool air returns Thursday, pushing the last of those rain showers out through Thursday morning. By the afternoon, skies are mostly cloudy, with a high of 64. Temperatures continue cooling through the end of the week. Friday, nothing but sunshine with a high of 58. Saturday, mostly sunny with a high of 60 degrees. Calm conditions continue throughout the weekend as high pressure takes over. I'm meteorologist Bella Pittman for Marquette's Rocking Eagle. Right now it's 63 degrees.
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7: Going to work isn't so bad. 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

0: Here's Marquette Police Patrol Captain Jim Finkbeiner with a reminder that a new city law says you can't ride any kind of bikes on downtown or 3rd Street sidewalks.
1: In the downtown area, the DDA area, which includes Washington Street from Lakeshore to 7th, 3rd Street from Fair to Berriga, and South Front Street from Ridge to Berriga. Those streets are considered the downtown areas. Those sidewalks, you can't ride a bike. And really any mobility device. That means e-bikes, scooters, electric skateboards, all those type of things. You can't ride those on the sidewalks in those particular sidewalks ever. Take the caveat that a mobility device also includes wheelchairs, electric wheelchairs. That, of course, is always allowed. That's an ADA, and we would never restrict that. So anybody that's in a wheelchair, electric wheelchair, obviously you have the right to be on the sidewalk. That is never in question. But e-bikes, pedal bikes, scooters, whether they're electrified or not, all those type of things, Segways, none of that can be on the sidewalks in those areas like I just reiterated.
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1: Mostly cloudy skies tonight with a low of 54. Monday, skies stay mostly sunny with a high of 67. A warm front lifts across the area on Tuesday, bringing mostly sunny skies and a high of 73. South winds at 15 miles per hour, gust to 25. Rain showers pop up over Tuesday night and continue into Wednesday, with mostly cloudy skies and a high of 72. Cool air returns Thursday, pushing the last of those rain showers out through Thursday morning. By the afternoon, skies are mostly cloudy, with a high of 64. Temperatures continue cooling through the end of the week. Friday, nothing but sunshine with a high of 58. Saturday, mostly sunny with a high of 60 degrees. Calm conditions continue throughout the weekend as high pressure takes over. I'm meteorologist Bella Pittman for Marquette's Rocking Eagle. Right now it's 63 degrees.
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0: This Upper Michigan weather forecast is brought to you by the Skin Lounge, West Washington Street, Marquette, where they blend artistic tattoo work, permanent makeup, and advanced aesthetics.
1: Mostly cloudy skies tonight with a low of 54. Monday, skies stay mostly sunny with a high of 67. A warm front lifts across the area on Tuesday, bringing mostly sunny skies and a high of 73. South winds at 15 miles per hour, gust to 25. Rain showers pop up over Tuesday night and continue into Wednesday, with mostly cloudy skies and a high of 72. Cool air returns Thursday, pushing the last of those rain showers out through Thursday morning. By the afternoon, skies are mostly cloudy, with a high of 64. Temperatures continue cooling through the end of the week. Friday, nothing but sunshine with a high of 58. Saturday, mostly sunny with a high of 60 degrees. Calm conditions continue throughout the weekend as high pressure takes over. I'm meteorologist Bella Pittman for Marquette's Rocking Eagle. Right now it's 63 degrees.
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1: Mostly cloudy skies tonight with a low of 54. Monday, skies stay mostly sunny with a high of 67. A warm front lifts across the area on Tuesday, bringing mostly sunny skies and a high of 73. South winds at 15 miles per hour, gust to 25. Rain showers pop up over Tuesday night and continue into Wednesday, with mostly cloudy skies and a high of 72. Cool air returns Thursday, pushing the last of those rain showers out through Thursday morning. By the afternoon, skies are mostly cloudy, with a high of 64. Temperatures continue cooling through the end of the week. Friday, nothing but sunshine with a high of 58. Saturday, mostly sunny with a high of 60 degrees. Calm conditions continue throughout the weekend as high pressure takes over. I'm meteorologist Bella Pittman for Marquette's Rocking Eagle. Right now it's 62 degrees.
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2: Mostly cloudy skies tonight with a low of 54. Monday, skies stay mostly sunny with a high of 67. A warm front lifts across the area on Tuesday, bringing mostly sunny skies and a high of 73. South winds at 15 miles per hour, gust to 25. Rain showers pop up over Tuesday night and continue into Wednesday, with mostly cloudy skies and a high of 72. Cool air returns Thursday, pushing the last of those rain showers out through Thursday morning. By the afternoon, skies are mostly cloudy, with a high of 64. Temperatures continue cooling through the end of the week. Friday, nothing but sunshine with a high of 58. Saturday, mostly sunny with a high of 60 degrees. Calm conditions continue throughout the weekend as high pressure takes over. I'm meteorologist Bella Pittman for Marquette's Rocking Eagle. Right now, it's 61 degrees.
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0: This Upper Michigan weather forecast is brought to you by Midtown Bakery in beautiful downtown Negaunee. They're not ordinary. They're extraordinary.
1: Mostly cloudy skies tonight with a low of 54. Monday, skies stay mostly sunny with a high of 67. A warm front lifts across the area on Tuesday, bringing mostly sunny skies and a high of 73. South winds at 15 miles per hour, gust to 25. Rain showers pop up over Tuesday night and continue into Wednesday, with mostly cloudy skies and a high of 72. Cool air returns Thursday, pushing the last of those rain showers out through Thursday morning. By the afternoon, skies are mostly cloudy, with a high of 64. Temperatures continue cooling through the end of the week. Friday, nothing but sunshine with a high of 58. Saturday, mostly sunny with a high of 60 degrees. Calm conditions continue throughout the weekend as high pressure takes over. I'm meteorologist Bella Pittman for Marquette's Rocking Eagle. Right now it's 60 degrees.
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2: Mostly cloudy skies tonight with a low of 54. Monday, skies stay mostly sunny with a high of 67. A warm front lifts across the area on Tuesday, bringing mostly sunny skies and a high of 73. South winds at 15 miles per hour, gust to 25. Rain showers pop up over Tuesday night and continue into Wednesday, with mostly cloudy skies and a high of 72. Cool air returns Thursday, pushing the last of those rain showers out through Thursday morning. By the afternoon, skies are mostly cloudy, with a high of 64. Temperatures continue cooling through the end of the week. Friday, nothing but sunshine with a high of 58. Saturday, mostly sunny with a high of 60 degrees. Calm conditions continue throughout the weekend as high pressure takes over. I'm meteorologist Bella Pittman for Marquette's Rocking Eagle. Right now it's 60 degrees.
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1: Staying mostly cloudy through the early morning hours as temperatures fall back to around 54. Sunshine is back for the day on Monday as we top out in the upper 60s. Then a low of 52 Monday night with some passing clouds. Winds will pick up for Tuesday, warmer with a high of 73 and mostly sunny. More clouds roll in as we head toward Tuesday night. Rain showers come in too, with a low in the upper 50s and still breezy. Then areas of rain continue into Wednesday with mostly cloudy skies, a high again in the lower 70s. We'll stick with a chance of rain showers Wednesday night, a low in the upper 50s and mostly cloudy. A chance of rain showers into Thursday too, with cooler temperatures. We top out around 64 with mostly cloudy skies. Decreasing clouds into Thursday night, a low around 46. Then we'll finish out the workday with lots of sunshine and temperatures cool even more as we top out in the upper 50s. 42 our forecast low Friday night with some passing clouds. Mostly sunny into the day on Saturday as we reach a high around 60. More clouds will push in as we head towards Saturday night with a low of 44. A chance of rain showers Sunday, a high of 57. I'm meteorologist Regina Kuhl for Marquette's Rocking Eagle. Right now, it's 60 degrees.
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1: This Upper Michigan weather forecast is brought to you by Marquette GMC. Whether you're looking for a vehicle to purchase, need maintenance, or have an unfortunate accident, they'll take care of you.
2: Staying mostly cloudy through the early morning hours, as temperatures fall back to around 54. Sunshine is back for the day on Monday as we top out in the upper 60s. Then a low of 52 Monday night with some passing clouds. Winds will pick up for Tuesday, warmer with a high of 73 and mostly sunny. More clouds roll in as we head toward Tuesday night. Rain showers come in too, with a low in the upper 50s and still breezy. Then areas of rain continue into Wednesday with mostly cloudy skies, a high again in the lower 70s. We'll stick with a chance of rain showers Wednesday night, a low in the upper 50s and mostly cloudy. A chance of rain showers into Thursday too, with cooler temperatures. We top out around 64 with mostly cloudy skies. Decreasing clouds into Thursday night, a low around 46. Then we'll finish out the workday with lots of sunshine and temperatures cool even more as we top out in the upper 50s. 42 our forecast low Friday night with some passing clouds. Mostly sunny into the day on Saturday as we reach a high around 60. More clouds will push in as we head towards Saturday night with a low of 44. A chance of rain showers Sunday, a high of 57. I'm meteorologist Regina Kuhl for Marquette's Rocking Eagle. Right now, it's 60 degrees.
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5: Staying mostly cloudy through the early morning hours as temperatures fall back to around 54. Sunshine is back for the day on Monday as we top out in the upper 60s. Then a low of 52 Monday night with some passing clouds. Winds will pick up for Tuesday, warmer with a high of 73 and mostly sunny. More clouds roll in as we head toward Tuesday night. Rain showers come in too with a low in the upper 50s and still breezy. Then areas of rain continue into Wednesday with mostly cloudy skies, a high again in the lower 70s. We'll stick with a chance of rain showers Wednesday night, a low in the upper 50s and mostly cloudy. A chance of rain showers into Thursday too with cooler temperatures. We top out around 64 with mostly cloudy skies. Decreasing clouds into Thursday night, a low around 46. Then we'll finish out the workweek with lots of sunshine and temperatures cool even more as we top out in the upper 50s. 42 our forecast low Friday night with some passing clouds. Mostly sunny into the day on Saturday as we reach a high around 60. More clouds will push in as we head towards Saturday night with a low of 44. A chance of rain showers Sunday, a high of 57. I'm meteorologist Regina Kuhl from Marquette's Rocking Eagle. Right now, it's 60 degrees.
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0: 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Live it up.
1: Staying mostly cloudy through the early morning hours as temperatures fall back to around 54. Sunshine is back for the day on Monday as we top out in the upper 60s. Then a low of 52 Monday night with some passing clouds. Winds will pick up for Tuesday, warmer with a high of 73 and mostly sunny. More clouds roll in as we head toward Tuesday night. Rain showers come in too with a low in the upper 50s and still breezy. Then areas of rain continue into Wednesday with mostly cloudy skies, a high again in the lower 70s. We'll stick with a chance of rain showers Wednesday night, a low in the upper 50s and mostly cloudy. A chance of rain showers into Thursday too with cooler temperatures. We top out around 64 with mostly cloudy skies. Decreasing clouds into Thursday night, a low around 46. Then we'll finish out the workday with lots of sunshine and temperatures cool even more as we top out in the upper 50s. 42 our forecast low Friday night with some passing clouds. Mostly sunny into the day on Saturday as we reach a high around 60. More clouds will push in as we head towards Saturday night with a low of 44. A chance of rain showers Sunday, a high of 57. I'm meteorologist Regina Kuhl for Marquette's Rocking Eagle. Right now, it's 59 degrees.
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2: This Upper Michigan weather forecast is brought to you by the Skin Lounge, West Washington Street, Marquette, where they blend artistic tattoo work, permanent makeup, and advanced aesthetics.
3: Staying mostly cloudy through the early morning hours as temperatures fall back to around 54. Sunshine is back for the day on Monday as we top out in the upper 60s. Then a low of 52 Monday night with some passing clouds. Winds will pick up for Tuesday, warmer with a high of 73 and mostly sunny. More clouds roll in as we head toward Tuesday night. Rain showers come in too with a low in the upper 50s and still breezy. Then areas of rain continue into Wednesday with mostly cloudy skies, a high again in the lower 70s. We'll stick with a chance of rain showers Wednesday night, a low in the upper 50s and mostly cloudy. A chance of rain showers into Thursday too with cooler temperatures. We top out around 64 with mostly cloudy skies. Decreasing clouds into Thursday night, a low around 46. Then we'll finish out the workday with lots of sunshine and temperatures cool even more as we top out in the upper 50s. 42 our forecast low Friday night with some passing clouds. Mostly sunny into the day on Saturday as we reach a high around 60. More clouds will push in as we head towards Saturday night with a low of 44. A chance of rain showers Sunday, a high of 57. I'm meteorologist Regina Kuhl from Marquette's Rocking Eagle.
4: Right now, it's 59 degrees.

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1: Staying mostly cloudy through the early morning hours as temperatures fall back to around 54. Sunshine is back for the day on Monday as we top out in the upper 60s. Then a low of 52 Monday night with some passing clouds. Winds will pick up for Tuesday, warmer with a high of 73 and mostly sunny. More clouds roll in as we head toward Tuesday night. Rain showers come in too, with a low in the upper 50s and still breezy. Then areas of rain continue into Wednesday with mostly cloudy skies, a high again in the lower 70s. We'll stick with a chance of rain showers Wednesday night, a low in the upper 50s and mostly cloudy. A chance of rain showers into Thursday too, with cooler temperatures. We top out around 64 with mostly cloudy skies. Decreasing clouds into Thursday night, a low around 46. Then we'll finish out the workday with lots of sunshine and temperatures cool even more as we top out in the upper 50s. 42 our forecast low Friday night with some passing clouds. Mostly sunny into the day on Saturday as we reach a high around 60. More clouds will push in as we head towards Saturday night with a low of 44. A chance of rain showers Sunday, a high of 57. I'm meteorologist Regina Kuhl for Marquette's Rocking Eagle.
2: Right now, it's 59 degrees.
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2: Staying mostly cloudy through the early morning hours, as temperatures fall back to around 54. Sunshine is back for the day on Monday as we top out in the upper 60s. Then a low of 52 Monday night with some passing clouds. Winds will pick up for Tuesday, warmer with a high of 73 and mostly sunny. More clouds roll in as we head toward Tuesday night. Rain showers come in too, with a low in the upper 50s and still breezy. Then areas of rain continue into Wednesday with mostly cloudy skies, a high again in the lower 70s. We'll stick with a chance of rain showers Wednesday night, a low in the upper 50s and mostly cloudy. A chance of rain showers into Thursday too, with cooler temperatures. We top out around 64 with mostly cloudy skies. Decreasing clouds into Thursday night, a low around 46. Then we'll finish out the workday with lots of sunshine and temperatures cool even more as we top out in the upper 50s. 42 our forecast low Friday night with some passing clouds. Mostly sunny into the day on Saturday as we reach a high around 60. More clouds will push in as we head towards Saturday night with a low of 44. A chance of rain showers Sunday, a high of 57. I'm meteorologist Regina Kuhl for Marquette's Rocking Eagle. Right now, it's 60 degrees.

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0: This Upper Michigan weather forecast is brought to you by Midtown Bakery in beautiful downtown Negaunee. They're not ordinary, they're extraordinary.
1: Staying mostly cloudy through the early morning hours as temperatures fall back to around 54. Sunshine is back for the day on Monday as we top out in the upper 60s. Then a low of 52 Monday night with some passing clouds. Winds will pick up for Tuesday, warmer with a high of 73 and mostly sunny. More clouds roll in as we head toward Tuesday night. Rain showers come in too with a low in the upper 50s and still breezy. Then areas of rain continue into Wednesday with mostly cloudy skies, a high again in the lower 70s. We'll stick with a chance of rain showers Wednesday night, a low in the upper 50s and mostly cloudy. A chance of rain showers into Thursday too with cooler temperatures. We top out around 64 with mostly cloudy skies. Decreasing clouds into Thursday night, a low around 46. Then we'll finish out the workday with lots of sunshine and temperatures cool even more as we top out in the upper 50s. 42 our forecast low Friday night with some passing clouds. Mostly sunny into the day on Saturday as we reach a high around 60. More clouds will push in as we head towards Saturday night with a low of 44. A chance of rain showers Sunday, a high of 57. I'm meteorologist Regina Kuhl from Marquette's Rocking Eagle. Right now, it's 60 degrees.
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2: Staying mostly cloudy through the early morning hours, as temperatures fall back to around 54. Sunshine is back for the day on Monday as we top out in the upper 60s. Then a low of 52 Monday night with some passing clouds. Winds will pick up for Tuesday, warmer with a high of 73 and mostly sunny. More clouds roll in as we head toward Tuesday night. Rain showers come in too, with a low in the upper 50s and still breezy. Then areas of rain continue into Wednesday with mostly cloudy skies, a high again in the lower 70s. We'll stick with a chance of rain showers Wednesday night, a low in the upper 50s and mostly cloudy. A chance of rain showers into Thursday too, with cooler temperatures. We top out around 64 with mostly cloudy skies. Decreasing clouds into Thursday night, a low around 46. Then we'll finish out the workweek with lots of sunshine and temperatures cool even more as we top out in the upper 50s. 42 our forecast low Friday night with some passing clouds. Mostly sunny into the day on Saturday as we reach a high around 60. More clouds will push in as we head towards Saturday night with a low of 44. A chance of rain showers Sunday, a high of 57. I'm meteorologist Regina Kuhl for Marquette's Rocking Eagle. Right now, it's 60 degrees.

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1: Staying mostly cloudy through the early morning hours as temperatures fall back to around 54. Sunshine is back for the day on Monday as we top out in the upper 60s. Then a low of 52 Monday night with some passing clouds. Winds will pick up for Tuesday, warmer with a high of 73 and mostly sunny. More clouds roll in as we head toward Tuesday night. Rain showers come in too, with a low in the upper 50s and still breezy. Then areas of rain continue into Wednesday with mostly cloudy skies, a high again in the lower 70s. We'll stick with a chance of rain showers Wednesday night, a low in the upper 50s and mostly cloudy. A chance of rain showers into Thursday too, with cooler temperatures. We top out around 64 with mostly cloudy skies. Decreasing clouds into Thursday night, a low around 46. Then we'll finish out the workday with lots of sunshine and temperatures cool even more as we top out in the upper 50s. 42 our forecast low Friday night with some passing clouds. Mostly sunny into the day on Saturday as we reach a high around 60. More clouds will push in as we head towards Saturday night with a low of 44. A chance of rain showers Sunday, a high of 57. I'm meteorologist Regina Kuhl for Marquette's Rocking Eagle. Right now, it's 60 degrees.
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1: This Upper Michigan weather forecast is brought to you by Marquette GMC. Whether you're looking for a vehicle to purchase, need maintenance, or have an unfortunate accident, they'll take care of you.
2: Staying mostly cloudy through the early morning hours as temperatures fall back to around 54. Sunshine is back for the day on Monday as we top out in the upper 60s. Then a low of 52 Monday night with some passing clouds. Winds will pick up for Tuesday, warmer with a high of 73 and mostly sunny. More clouds roll in as we head toward Tuesday night. Rain showers come in too, with a low in the upper 50s and still breezy. Then areas of rain continue into Wednesday with mostly cloudy skies, a high again in the lower 70s. We'll stick with a chance of rain showers Wednesday night, a low in the upper 50s and mostly cloudy. A chance of rain showers into Thursday too, with cooler temperatures. We top out around 64 with mostly cloudy skies. Decreasing clouds into Thursday night, a low around 46. Then we'll finish out the workweek with lots of sunshine and temperatures cool even more as we top out in the upper 50s. 42 our forecast low Friday night with some passing clouds. Mostly sunny into the day on Saturday as we reach a high around 60. More clouds will push in as we head towards Saturday night with a low of 44. A chance of rain showers Sunday, a high of 57. I'm meteorologist Regina Kuhl for Marquette's Rocking Eagle. Right now, it's 60 degrees.

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2: Staying mostly cloudy through the early morning hours as temperatures fall back to around 54. Sunshine is back for the day on Monday as we top out in the upper 60s. Then a low of 52 Monday night with some passing clouds. Winds will pick up for Tuesday, warmer with a high of 73 and mostly sunny. More clouds roll in as we head toward Tuesday night. Rain showers come in too, with a low in the upper 50s and still breezy. Then areas of rain continue into Wednesday with mostly cloudy skies, a high again in the lower 70s. We'll stick with a chance of rain showers Wednesday night, a low in the upper 50s and mostly cloudy. A chance of rain showers into Thursday too, with cooler temperatures. We top out around 64 with mostly cloudy skies. Decreasing clouds into Thursday night, a low around 46. Then we'll finish out the workday with lots of sunshine and temperatures cool even more as we top out in the upper 50s. 42 our forecast low Friday night with some passing clouds. Mostly sunny into the day on Saturday as we reach a high around 60. More clouds will push in as we head towards Saturday night with a low of 44. A chance of rain showers Sunday, a high of 57. I'm meteorologist Regina Kuhl for Marquette's Rocking Eagle. Right now, it's 60 degrees.
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2: Staying mostly cloudy through the early morning hours as temperatures fall back to around 54. Sunshine is back for the day on Monday as we top out in the upper 60s. Then a low 52 Monday night with some passing clouds. Winds will pick up for Tuesday, warmer with a high of 73 and mostly sunny. More clouds roll in as we head toward Tuesday night. Rain showers come in too, with a low in the upper 50s and still breezy. Then areas of rain continue into Wednesday with mostly cloudy skies, a high again in the lower 70s. We'll stick with a chance of rain showers Wednesday night, a low in the upper 50s and mostly cloudy. A chance of rain showers into Thursday too with cooler temperatures. We top out around 64 with mostly cloudy skies. Decreasing clouds into Thursday night, a low around 46. Then we'll finish out the workday with lots of sunshine and temperatures cool even more as we top out in the upper 50s. 42 our forecast low Friday night with some passing clouds. Mostly sunny into the day on Saturday as we reach a high around 60. More clouds will push in as we head towards Saturday night with a low of 44. A chance of rain showers Sunday, a high of 57. I'm meteorologist Regina Kuhl for Marquette's Rocking Eagle. Right now, it's 60 degrees.

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0: This Upper Michigan weather forecast is brought to you by the Skin Lounge, West Washington Street, Marquette, where they blend artistic tattoo work, permanent makeup, and advanced aesthetics.
1: Temperatures climb to the upper 60s today. We'll see mostly sunny skies, too. Then a low of 52 Monday night with some passing clouds. Winds will pick up for Tuesday, warmer with a high of 73 and mostly sunny. More clouds roll in as we head toward Tuesday night. Rain showers come in, too, with a low in the upper 50s and still breezy. Then areas of rain continue into Wednesday with mostly cloudy skies, a high again in the lower 70s. We'll stick with a chance of rain showers Wednesday night, a low in the upper 50s and mostly cloudy. A chance of rain showers into Thursday, too, with cooler temperatures. We top out around 64 with mostly cloudy skies. Decreasing clouds into Thursday night, a low around 46. Then we'll finish out the workday with lots of sunshine and temperatures cool even more as we top out in the upper 50s. 42 our forecast low Friday night with some passing clouds. Mostly sunny into the day on Saturday as we reach a high around 60. More clouds will push in as we head towards Saturday night with a low of 44. A chance of rain showers coming in for Sunday with a mix of sun and clouds throughout the day and a high of 57. I'm meteorologist Regina Kroll from Marquette's Rocking Eagle. Right now, it's 60 degrees.
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2: Temperatures climb to the upper 60s today. We'll see mostly sunny skies, too. Then a low 52 Monday night with some passing clouds. Winds will pick up for Tuesday, warmer with a high of 73 and mostly sunny. More clouds roll in as we head toward Tuesday night. Rain showers come in, too, with a low in the upper 50s and still breezy. Then areas of rain continue into Wednesday with mostly cloudy skies, a high again in the lower 70s. We'll stick with a chance of rain showers Wednesday night, a low in the upper 50s and mostly cloudy. A chance of rain showers into Thursday too with cooler temperatures. We top out around 64 with mostly cloudy skies. Decreasing clouds into Thursday night, a low around 46. Then we'll finish out the workday with lots of sunshine and temperatures cool even more as we top out in the upper 50s. 42 our forecast low Friday night with some passing clouds. Mostly sunny into the day on Saturday as we reach a high around 60. More clouds will push in as we head towards Saturday night with a low of 44. A chance of rain showers coming in for Sunday with a mix of sun and clouds throughout the day and a high of 57. I'm meteorologist Regina Kroll from Marquette's Rocking Eagle. Right now, it's 60 degrees.

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0: There's Avatar, Crying Fire, right here on the Rockin' Eagle, 98.7, 106.9 Marquette. Before that, some Incubus to get us into the 6 o'clock hour here on this Monday morning. What's going on, rockers? It's time to wake up. My name is Mitch Polo, and we're getting things set here for the morning's train. It's Monday. We've got another week ahead of us. Let's do this. First things first, let's take a look at your weather.
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3: Temperatures climb to the upper 60s today. We'll see mostly sunny skies too. Then a low 52 Monday night with some passing clouds. Winds will pick up for Tuesday, warmer with a high of 73 and mostly sunny. More clouds roll in as we head toward Tuesday night. Rain showers come in too, with a low in the upper 50s and still breezy. Then areas of rain continue into Wednesday with mostly cloudy skies, a high again in the lower 70s. We'll stick with a chance of rain showers Wednesday night, a low in the upper 50s and mostly cloudy. A chance of rain showers into Thursday too with cooler temperatures. We top out around 64 with mostly cloudy skies. Decreasing clouds into Thursday night, a low around 46. Then we'll finish out the workday with lots of sunshine and temperatures cool even more as we top out in the upper 50s. 42 our forecast low Friday night with some passing clouds. Mostly sunny into the day on Saturday as we reach a high around 60. More clouds will push in as we head towards Saturday night with a low of 44. A chance of rain showers coming in for Sunday with a mix of sun and clouds throughout the day and a high of 57. I'm meteorologist Regina Kroll from Marquette's Rocking Eagle.
2: Right now, it's 59 degrees.
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My name is Mitch Bolo. This is the Morning Strain. It's show 155 of 2026, and today is National Family Day, Ask a Stupid Question Day, Community Day, International Day for Universal Access to Information, International Poke Day, International Right to Know Day, National Good Neighbor Day, National North Carolina Day, National Self-Awareness Day, National Strawberry Cream Pie Day, and World Rabies Day. Celebrate accordingly. Jumping back into the music, we have Ra and The Who featuring Johnny Hawkins on deck right now. Here's Adelita's Way with Sick on the Rocket Eagle, 98.7, 106.9 Marquette.

There's Ra. Every little thing she does is magic. Right here on the Rockin' Eagle. 98.7, 106.9 Marquette. Before that, some Adelita's Way and Star Set featuring Breaking Benjamin back there for you, too. My name is Mitch Bolo. This is the Morning Strain. We're streaming from keepitintheup.com. You can also find us on Facebook. Let's take a look at today's question. Today is National Family Day. What's your favorite thing to do as a family? Today is National Family Day. Today's question, what's your favorite thing to do as a family? Our favorite thing to do as a family. Well, we got a pretty big age range when it comes to our boys. We have 8 years old through 19 years old. 8, 11, 16, and 19. So that's a pretty big range. I think the only thing that we really enjoy doing together that's a pretty good balance is probably going to the movies. That's been the consistent thing that we all enjoy doing. Like, yeah, let's go do this. I mean, sometimes, you know, the younger boys might want to watch a different movie than the older boys and stuff like that. But overall, that's probably it. Going to the movies, going out to eat is another good one. And yeah, it's actually been pretty challenging to have such a, you know, a big age range. It's hard to find stuff that really is good for all of us. But yeah, the movie theaters, going to getting some popcorn, some pop, and some snacks. Yeah, it's fun. Here's The Who featuring Johnny Hawkins, Lost Soul, on the Rocket Eagle, 98.7, 106.9 Marquette.

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4: This Upper Michigan weather forecast is brought to you by Midtown Bakery in beautiful downtown Negaunee. They're not ordinary, they're extraordinary.
5: Temperatures climb to the upper 60s today. We'll see mostly sunny skies too. Then a low 52 Monday night with some passing clouds. Winds will pick up for Tuesday, warmer with a high of 73 and mostly sunny. More clouds roll in as we head toward Tuesday night. Rain showers come in too with a low in the upper 50s and still breezy. Then areas of rain continue into Wednesday with mostly cloudy skies, a high again in the lower 70s. We'll stick with a chance of rain showers Wednesday night, a low in the upper 50s and mostly cloudy. A chance of rain showers into Thursday too with cooler temperatures. We top out around 64 with mostly cloudy skies. Decreasing clouds into Thursday night, a low around 46. Then we'll finish out the workday with lots of sunshine and temperatures cool even more as we top out in the upper 50s. 42 our forecast low Friday night with some passing clouds. Mostly sunny into the day on Saturday as we reach a high around 60. More clouds will push in as we head towards Saturday night with a low of 44. A chance of rain showers coming in for Sunday with a mix of sun and clouds throughout the day and a high of 57. I'm meteorologist Regina Kroll from Marquette's Rocking Eagle.
6: Right now, it's 59 degrees.

There's Godsmack, Bulletproof, right here on the Rockin' Eagle, 98.7, 106.9 Marquette. My name is Mitch Polo. This is the Morning Strain, and this show's brought to you by the 5th and Elm Coffee House in Hancock, fueling the UP one cup at a time. Swing in for fresh brewed coffee, killer breakfast wraps, and that cozy vibe that gets your day moving. 5th and Elm, drink local, wake local. Billy Morrison and Sully Erna's on deck right now. Here's POD, Southtown. The Rockin' Eagle, 98.7, 106.9 Marquette.

There's Billy Morrison and Celierna becoming right here on the Rock and Eagle 98.7 106.9 Marquette. Before that, POD and Godsmack. My name is Mitch Bolo. This is the Morning Strain. I'm here Monday through Friday from 6 to 10. Saturdays

0: Marquette Lounge for a night of sharp wit, crazy stories, and plenty of laughs from the award-winning comedian seen on Sherry, Blue Bloods, and the hit movie Nonas. And kicking things off is nationally touring comedian Alan True. The show is free and seating is first come, first served. Tammy Pescatelli, Saturday, October 3rd at Ojibwa Casino, Marquette.
1: Cora Reynolds Anderson was born April 10, 1882, in Lawrence, Michigan. Of English, French, and Anishinaabe descent, she was part of the first graduating class of Lawrence High School, building a life centered on service and community. In 1924, she made history. Running as a Republican in Iron County, she was elected to the Michigan House of Representatives without opposition, becoming the first woman and first Native American to serve in the state legislature. She was sworn in on January 7, 1925. During her time in office, Anderson played key roles on several committees, including agriculture, education, and insurance, and she chaired a committee focused on the Industrial School for Girls in Adrian. Beyond her legislative work, she encouraged other women to step into public service, helping open doors for those who would follow. Although she was not reelected in 1926, her impact never faded. She passed away in 1950, but her legacy continues through a Michigan House office building bearing her name, her induction into the Michigan Women's Hall of Fame, and a post office in Berga County dedicated in her honor. Cora Reynolds Anderson remains a powerful example of leadership, representation, and progress.
2: This has been another Native History Minute, brought to you by the Ojibwa Casinos of Berriga and Marquette.
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1: 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Before we jump back into the music, let's take a look at the random facts here today. The world record for the loudest shout belongs to an honorary town crier from Australia named Joseph McGrail Batup. He had 122.4 decibels, which is as loud as a chainsaw, a jet aircraft taken off, and an ambulance siren at close range. The word he shouted was now. Joseph did it this past May and sadly passed away in July. There is video footage of his amazing feat of sound. Snapchat's founders tried 34 other projects before they created their social network. And at the end of 1993, there were just 623 websites. Now there's somewhere around 1.5 billion, with some sources saying it's closer to 2 billion, but only around 220 million of them are currently active. Here's Rage Against the Machine, Guerrilla Radio, on the Rocket Eagle, 98.7, 106.9, Marquette.

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0: There's Fozzy with I Know Evil right here on the Rocket Eagle. 98.7, 106.9 Marquette. Before that, Bullet for My Valentine to get us into the 7 o'clock hour here on this Monday morning. My name is Mitch Bolo. This is the Morning Strain coming up in this one. We'll take a look at the rock news and we'll have some trailer buzz. Right now, we send it to weather.
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3: Temperatures climb to the upper 60s today. We'll see mostly sunny skies too. Then a low 52 Monday night with some passing clouds. Winds will pick up for Tuesday, warmer with a high of 73 and mostly sunny. More clouds roll in as we head toward Tuesday night. Rain showers come in too, with a low in the upper 50s and still breezy. Then areas of rain continue into Wednesday with mostly cloudy skies, a high again in the lower 70s. We'll stick with a chance of rain showers Wednesday night, a low in the upper 50s and mostly cloudy. A chance of rain showers into Thursday too, with cooler temperatures. We top out around 64 with mostly cloudy skies. Decreasing clouds into Thursday night, a low around 46. Then we'll finish out the workday with lots of sunshine and temperatures cool even more as we top out in the upper 50s. 42 our forecast low Friday night with some passing clouds. Mostly sunny into the day on Saturday as we reach a high around 60. More clouds will push in as we head towards Saturday night with a low of 44. A chance of rain showers coming in for Sunday with a mix of sun and clouds throughout the day and a high of 57. I'm meteorologist Regina Kroll from Marquette's Rocking Eagle. Right now, it's 59 degrees.
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1: 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When ashes fall, the legends rise. The Rockin' Eagle.

There's Conquer Divide featuring Attack Attack, Paralyzed right here on the Rockin' Eagle, 98.7, 106.9 Marquette. My name is Mitch Bolo. This is the Morning Strain. Let's take a look at the rock news here today. Here's this weekend's new rock releases. Linkin Park's Unshatter film soundtrack features songs from a 2024 live show in Brazil. Tom Morello's Everyone Gets Everything They Want includes a duet with Serj Tankian. And Alice in Chains' MTV Unplugged gets released on vinyl for the first time, plus a CD reissue. And Bush's The Sea of Memories 15th Anniversary Edition is a 2-CD or 2-LP set with a number of bonus tracks. Jumping back into the music, here's Cold, Wicked World on the Rocket Eagle, 98.7, 106.9 Marquette.

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7: Temperatures climb to the upper 60s today. We'll see mostly sunny skies too. Then a low 52 Monday night with some passing clouds. Winds will pick up for Tuesday, warmer with a high of 73 and mostly sunny. More clouds roll in as we head toward Tuesday night. Rain showers come in too, with a low in the upper 50s and still breezy. Then areas of rain continue into Wednesday with mostly cloudy skies, a high again in the lower 70s. We'll stick with a chance of rain showers Wednesday night, a low in the upper 50s and mostly cloudy. A chance of rain showers into Thursday too with cooler temperatures. We top out around 64 with mostly cloudy skies. Decreasing clouds into Thursday night, a low around 46. Then we'll finish out the workday with lots of sunshine and temperatures cool even more as we top out in the upper 50s. 42 our forecast low Friday night with some passing clouds. Mostly sunny into the day on Saturday as we reach a high around 60. More clouds will push in as we head towards Saturday night with a low of 44. A chance of rain showers coming in for Sunday with a mix of sun and clouds throughout the day and a high of 57. I'm meteorologist Regina Kroll from Marquette's Rocking Eagle. Right now, it's 58 degrees.

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0: There's From Ashes to New, Die for You, right here on the Rockin' Eagle, 98.7, 106.9 Marquette. Before that, Beastie Boys and Incubus. My name is Mitch Polo. This is The Morning Strain. I'm here Monday through Friday from 6 to 10, Saturdays from 8 to 1. Checking the calendar here, we have 33 days till Halloween. There are 43 days till Veterans Day. We have 47 days till opening day of hunting season and 58 days till Thanksgiving. Just after this, we'll have your trailer buzz and more of the best in rock.
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0: Rocket Eagle, 98.7, 106.9 Marquette. Before we jump back into the music, let's take a look at the trailer buzz here today. This one is called The Rescue. A former rodeo cowboy takes matters into his own hands when his daughter is kidnapped for ransom. With her devoted dog by his side, he sets out to bring her home and will stop at nothing to find her. Nothing will stand between him, his dog, and his daughter. That kind of sounds like it'd be a Liam Neeson movie, but with cowboys. But it says here that it stars Braden Sklenar in The Rescue, only in theaters, January 29th.
10: This isn't just about ransom. These individuals, they deal in drugs, murder.

0: This Upper Michigan weather forecast is brought to you by Marquette GMC. 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
1: Temperatures climb to the upper 60s today. We'll see mostly sunny skies, too. Then a low 52 Monday night with some passing clouds. Winds will pick up for Tuesday, warmer with a high of 73 and mostly sunny. More clouds roll in as we head toward Tuesday night. Rain showers come in, too, with a low in the upper 50s and still breezy. Then areas of rain continue into Wednesday with mostly cloudy skies, a high again in the lower 70s. We'll stick with a chance of rain showers Wednesday night, a low in the upper 50s and mostly cloudy. A chance of rain showers into Thursday too with cooler temperatures. We top out around 64 with mostly cloudy skies. Decreasing clouds into Thursday night, a low around 46. Then we'll finish out the workday with lots of sunshine and temperatures cool even more as we top out in the upper 50s. 42 our forecast low Friday night with some passing clouds. Mostly sunny into the day on Saturday as we reach a high around 60. More clouds will push in as we head towards Saturday night with a low of 44. A chance of rain showers coming in for Sunday with a mix of sun and clouds throughout the day and a high of 57. I'm meteorologist Regina Kroll from Marquette's Rocking Eagle. Right now it's 56 degrees.
2: 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Before that, Chevelle to get us into the 8 o'clock hour here on this Monday morning. My name is Mitch Follow. This is the Morning Strain coming up in this one. We'll take a look at the sports report. We'll have the highlights from the late night shows and your brain strain question. Right now, we send it to weather.
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0: there. It's Bullet for My Valentine with Breaking Point right here on the Rock and Eagle. 98.7, 106.9 Marquette. Before that, some Fozzy. My name is Mitch Bolo. This is The Morning Strain. I'm here to make your workday better. Coming up in just a bit here, we'll have the highlights from the late night shows and your brain strain question. But right now, it's time for sports, which are brought to you by...
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0: Rockin' Eagle, 98.7, 106.9 Marquette. Let's go over to the sports report, over to pro football. Let's do a rundown of yesterday's scores here. The Steelers beat the Bengals 30-27. The Jaguars got the Patriots 35-6. The Giants defeated the Titans 12-7. The Commanders beat the Seahawks 33-31. The Lions got the win against the Jets. Final score of that one, 31-24. The Browns beat the Panthers 21-18. The Chiefs got the Dolphins 24-10. The Bills beat the Chargers 24-16. The Colts defeated the Texans 19-17. The 49ers beat the Cardinals 36-30. The Vikings got the win against the Buccaneers 23-16. The Raiders beat the Saints 35-27. The Ravens beat the Cowboys 34-31. And the Broncos got the Rams 30-26. Featured tonight on Monday Night Football is the Eagles taking on the Bears. Here's Turnstile, Look Out for Me on the Rockin' Eagle, 98.7, 106.9 Marquette.

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0: Marquette City Police Chief Ryan Grimm talks about a certain type of e-bike not allowed in the city.
1: The e-motos or e-motorcycles, e-dirt bikes, whatever you want to call them, those are not allowed on the multi-use path or actually on any city street. We see them all the time. We've been dealing with them the best we can, but they're very dangerous, and they certainly are not allowed on the multi-use path. Yeah, it's those smaller-looking motorcycles that you see out on the streets. They don't have pedals, or if they do, they're not functioning pedals, and they've got a lot more than the 750 watts that are allowed. The people that we're seeing driving them are not normally licensed individuals, so to actually get it street legal, it would have to be registered, insured. You'd have to have a cycle endorsement. You'd have to have a driver's license. So that stuff is not what we're experiencing when we're trying to enforce that.
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6: Temperatures climb to the upper 60s today. We'll see mostly sunny skies too. Then a low 52 Monday night with some passing clouds. Winds will pick up for Tuesday, warmer with a high of 73 and mostly sunny. More clouds roll in as we head toward Tuesday night. Rain showers come in too, with a low in the upper 50s and still breezy. Then areas of rain continue into Wednesday with mostly cloudy skies, a high again in the lower 70s. We'll stick with a chance of rain showers Wednesday night, a low in the upper 50s and mostly cloudy. A chance of rain showers into Thursday too, with cooler temperatures. We top out around 64 with mostly cloudy skies. Decreasing clouds into Thursday night, a low around 46. Then we'll finish out the workweek with lots of sunshine and temperatures cool even more as we top out in the upper 50s. 42 our forecast low Friday night with some passing clouds. Mostly sunny into the day on Saturday as we reach a high around 60. More clouds will push in as we head towards Saturday night with a low of 44. A chance of rain showers coming in for Sunday with a mix of sun and clouds throughout the day and a high of 57. I'm meteorologist Regina Kroll from Marquette's Rocking Eagle. Right now it's 56 degrees.

0: There's Guns N' Roses, Don't Cry, right here on the Rockin' Eagle, 98.7, 106.9 Marquette. My name is Mitch Bolo. This is the Morning Strain. Your brain strain questions coming up in just a bit, but right now, it's time for the highlights from the late night shows.
1: Rapper Macklemore, who was dropped as the opening act for Ed Sheeran, announced that he is launching a Free Palestine tour. Haven't the Palestinian people been through enough?
2: We have to do something about sinkholes. Every week there's a story about a sinkhole somewhere. Like this week's report of a 47-year-old Long Island woman who had to be rescued after disappearing into a massive one in her backyard. Luckily, she'll be fine. As for her husband, back to the drawing board.
1: Starbucks has released a new drink inspired by Charlie Brown because the barista left one little curly hair on top of it. The world in my head's never felt so alone.

0: their sleep theory, words are worthless, right here on the Rocket Eagle. 98.7, 106.9 Marquette. Before that, we had Beartooth and Guns N' Roses. My name is Mitch Bolo. This is the Morning Strain. It's time for the Brain Strain question here today. We go to the random trivia generator. And how about the general category? In what decade did the game Monopoly go on sale? In what decade did the game Monopoly go on sale? Your answer just after this.
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4: 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Before the break, we gave you a brain strain question from the general category of the random trivia generator. In what decade did the game Monopoly go on sale? In what decade did the game Monopoly go on sale? The answer to your brain strain question is the 1930s. The game Monopoly went on sale back in the 1930s. You know, I was thinking maybe like I was thinking the 40s maybe, because like the 50s or maybe the 50s even, but I don't know. The 1930s, it's been out a while. Here's From Ashes to New, Crazy on the Rockin' Eagle, 98.7, 106.9 Marquette.

want to live forsaken. I refuse to let this go, because my soul is breaking. 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I refuse to let it show.

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0: Kids there, 7SINs. Who will you follow? Right here on the Rockin' Eagle, 98.7, 106.9 Marquette. Before that, Social Distortion to get us into the 9 o'clock hour here on this Monday morning. My name is Mitch Bolo. This is the Morning Strain coming up in this one. We'll have an LOL and the not headline news. Right now, we send it to weather.
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2: Temperatures climb to the upper 60s today. We'll see mostly sunny skies, too. Then a low 52 Monday night with some passing clouds. Winds will pick up for Tuesday, warmer with a high of 73 and mostly sunny. More clouds roll in as we head toward Tuesday night. Rain showers come in, too, with a low in the upper 50s and still breezy. Then areas of rain continue into Wednesday with mostly cloudy skies, a high again in the lower 70s. We'll stick with a chance of rain showers Wednesday night, a low in the upper 50s and mostly cloudy. A chance of rain showers into Thursday too with cooler temperatures. We top out around 64 with mostly cloudy skies. Decreasing clouds into Thursday night, a low around 46. Then we'll finish out the workday with lots of sunshine and temperatures cool even more as we top out in the upper 50s. 42 our forecast low Friday night with some passing clouds. Mostly sunny into the day on Saturday as we reach a high around 60. More clouds will push in as we head towards Saturday night with a low of 44. A chance of rain showers coming in for Sunday with a mix of sun and clouds throughout the day and a high of 57. I'm meteorologist Regina Kroll for Marquette's Rocking Eagle. Right now, it's 56 degrees.
1: Here's Marquette Police Patrol Captain Jim Finkbeiner with a reminder that a new city law says you can't ride any kind of bikes on downtown or 3rd Street sidewalks.
3: In the downtown area, the DDA area, which includes Washington Street from Lakeshore to 7th, 3rd Street from Fair to Berriga, and South Front Street from Ridge to Berriga. Those streets are considered the downtown areas. Those sidewalks, you can't ride a bike. And really any mobility device. That means e-bikes, scooters, electric skateboards, all those type of things. You can't ride those on the sidewalks in those particular sidewalks ever. Take the caveat that a mobility device also includes wheelchairs, electric wheelchairs. That, of course, is always allowed. That's an ADA, and we would never restrict that. So anybody that's in a wheelchair, electric wheelchair, obviously you have the right to be on the sidewalk. That is never in question. But e-bikes, pedal bikes, scooters, whether they're electrified or not, all those type of things, Segways, none of that can be on the sidewalks in those areas like I just reiterated.
4: This safety message is brought to you by Anytime Fitness in Harvey, St. Michael Catholic Church in Marquette, Willie's Tire Shop of Ishpeming and Marquette, and Feral Gas of Houghton and Nagani.
0: The Ojibwa Casino Marquette will temporarily close at midnight following normal operations on Wednesday, September 30th, and will reopen at 9 a.m. on October 1st. Again, the Ojibwa Casino Marquette will temporarily close at midnight following normal operations on Wednesday, September 30th, and will reopen at 9 a.m. on Thursday, October 1st. This temporary closure is necessary to allow the audit teams to complete their work without interruption from guest activity. They appreciate your cooperation and understanding as they conduct this important process.
5: Four out of five rappers admit our music is better than theirs.

0: There's Clutch with Evil right here on the Rocket Eagle. 98.7, 106.9 Marquette. Coming up in just a bit here on the morning strain, we'll have the not-headline news. But right now, it's time for an LOL. Here's comedian Alisa Dick with a life-and-death question. And then with a great idea for people who wear glasses.
1: If you at your house and you dig in a trench, and the trench collapses on you and you die, should your family dig you up? 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I'm going to give y'all a tip, because I see a lot of people here with glasses on. I have a tip for people who wear glasses. If you wear glasses, you should get your prescription put inside your windshield. So can't nobody steal your car. Somebody get in your car, I can't see. 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

0: Here's Marquette City Police Patrol Captain Jim Finkbeiner with a reminder of what to do when you see flashing lights on a school bus.
1: If you see the yellow lights start to flash, you need to start to get to stop now. It's not allowing you to, like, oh, hurry up and get past the bus. All right, so if the yellow lights are flashing, you should be looking to stop, and you should be stopping at least 50 feet from that bus. Give it some space. When the overhead lights start to flash red, you have to be stopped at that point. You can't pass the bus. If you pass the bus at that point, when the lights are red, that is a violation you can be ticketed for. And you shouldn't move your car until those red lights are off and the bus starts to actually move, because then you know that the bus driver has got everybody settled down and everything's good.
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0: This Upper Michigan weather forecast is brought to you by The Skin Lounge, West Washington Street, Marquette, where they blend artistic tattoo work, permanent makeup, and advanced aesthetics.
4: Temperatures climb to the upper 60s today. We'll see mostly sunny skies, too. Then a low 52 Monday night with some passing clouds. Winds will pick up for Tuesday, warmer with a high of 73 and mostly sunny. More clouds roll in as we head toward Tuesday night. Rain showers come in too, with a low in the upper 50s and still breezy. Then areas of rain continue into Wednesday with mostly cloudy skies, a high again in the lower 70s. We'll stick with a chance of rain showers Wednesday night, a low in the upper 50s and mostly cloudy. A chance of rain showers into Thursday too, with cooler temperatures. We top out around 64 with mostly cloudy skies. Decreasing clouds into Thursday night, a low around 46. Then we'll finish out the workweek with lots of sunshine and temperatures cool even more as we top out in the upper 50s. 42 our forecast low Friday night with some passing clouds. Mostly sunny into the day on Saturday as we reach a high around 60. More clouds will push in as we head towards Saturday night with a low of 44. A chance of rain showers coming in for Sunday with a mix of sun and clouds throughout the day and a high of 57. I'm meteorologist Regina Kroll from Marquette's Rocking Eagle. Right now, it's 55 degrees.

0: Desk, Queens of the Stone Age, Burn the Witch, right here on the Rockin' Eagle, 98.7, 106.9 Marquette. My name is Mitch Bolo. This is the Morning Strain. It's time for the Not Headline News.
1: This is Not Headline News. Today is National Family Day, or as Brad Pitt calls it, Monday. Martha Stewart may release nude photos. It's part of a new book she'll call 50 Shades of Really Gray. A documentary about the Tupac Shakur murder trial is in the works. Somehow it'll feature a brand new soundtrack by Tupac Shakur. Robots walk the runway of the Vogue World Fashion Show. They were unnaturally thin, moved awkwardly with their long legs, and had dead, soulless eyes. So they were just like the human models. And members of an Arizona fraternity were made to swallow live goldfish. We do not want to know where they found Nemo. This is not Headline News.

0: 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I could list everything we do on the show, or you could just listen and be pleasantly surprised. 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

0: There's Autograph. Turn up the radio right here on the Rockin' Eagle. 98.7, 106.9 Marquette. Before that, Disturbed in Queens of the Stone Age. Back there for you, too. My name is Mitch Bolo. This is The Morning Strain, and that's all the time I have for you. So I'm backing up. I'm getting out of here. Big Michael Kaufman will take you through the afternoon drive, and I'll be back again in the morning. Until then, keep it loud. Keep it rockin'.
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1: Well, it looks like we can expect to see an above average day ahead for us here for today, with temperatures here this afternoon getting up around about the upper 60s, as we should be in the lower 60s instead. Looking at a warm front that's beginning to push through the region, low 70s expected here actually for the next couple of days ahead. It looks like a dry forecast until we get to about Tuesday night with our next chance for rain showers rolling through. That'll continue as a chance here for your Wednesday, then we'll cool for the second half of the work week ahead as a cold front pushes through. Temperatures drop into the 50s, slightly below average for your day on Friday. Our forecast here for today. Skies will become mostly sunny with a high in the upper 60s. Winds out of the northwest around 5 to 10 miles per hour. Tonight, partly cloudy, a low near 52. By Tuesday, sunshine, a high of 72 degrees. Wednesday, a chance for rain, cloudy, and a high around 70. Thursday, partial sunshine, develops high of 65. And on Friday, mostly sunny, high around 59 degrees. I'm meteorologist Jennifer Wojcicki for Marquette's Rockin' Eagle. Currently, it's 59.
0: Here's Marquette Police Patrol Captain Jim Finkbeiner with a reminder that a new city law says you can't ride any kind of bikes on downtown or 3rd Street sidewalks.
2: In the downtown area, the DDA area, which includes Washington Street from Lakeshore to 7th, 3rd Street from Fair to Berriga, and South Front Street from Ridge to Berriga. Those streets are considered the downtown areas. Those sidewalks, you can't ride a bike. And really any mobility device. That means e-bikes, scooters, electric skateboards, all those type of things. You can't ride those on the sidewalks in those particular sidewalks ever. Take the caveat that a mobility device also includes wheelchairs, electric wheelchairs. That, of course, is always allowed. That's an ADA, and we would never restrict that. So anybody that's in a wheelchair, electric wheelchair, obviously you have the right to be on the sidewalk. That is never in question. But e-bikes, pedal bikes, scooters, whether they're electrified or not, all those type of things, Segways, none of that can be on the sidewalks in those areas like I just reiterated.
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1: The Ojibwa Casino Market will temporarily close at midnight following normal operations on Wednesday, September 30th, and will reopen at 9 a.m. on October 1st. Again, the Ojibwa Casino Market will temporarily close at midnight following normal operations on Wednesday, September 30th, and will reopen at 9 a.m. on Thursday, October 1st. This temporary closure is necessary to allow the audit teams to complete their work without interruption from guest activity. They appreciate your cooperation and understanding as they conduct this important process.
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4: Well, it looks like we can expect to see an above average day ahead for us here for today, with temperatures here this afternoon getting up around about the upper 60s, as we should be in the lower 60s instead. Looking at a warm front that's beginning to push through the region, low 70s expected here actually for the next couple of days ahead. It looks like a dry forecast until we get to about Tuesday night with our next chance for rain showers rolling through. That'll continue as a chance here for your Wednesday, then we'll cool for the second half of the work week ahead as a cold front pushes through. Temperatures drop into the 50s, slightly below average for your day on Friday. Our forecast here for today. Skies will become mostly sunny with a high in the upper 60s. Winds out of the northwest around 5 to 10 miles per hour. Tonight, partly cloudy, a low near 52. By Tuesday, sunshine, a high of 72 degrees. Wednesday, a chance for rain, cloudy, and a high around 70. Thursday, partial sunshine, develops, high of 65. And on Friday, mostly sunny, high around 59 degrees. I'm meteorologist Jennifer Wojcicki for Marquette's Rockin' Eagle. Currently, it's 62.
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1: This Upper Michigan weather forecast is brought to you by Midtown Bakery in beautiful downtown Negaunee. They're not ordinary. They're extraordinary.
2: Well, it looks like we can expect to see an above average day ahead for us here for today, with temperatures here this afternoon getting up around about the upper 60s, as we should be in the lower 60s instead. Looking at a warm front that's beginning to push through the region, low 70s expected here actually for the next couple of days ahead. It looks like a dry forecast until we get to about Tuesday night with our next chance for rain showers rolling through. That'll continue as a chance here for your Wednesday, then we'll cool for the second half of the work week ahead as a cold front pushes through. Temperatures drop into the 50s, slightly below average for your day on Friday. Our forecast here for today, skies will become mostly sunny with a high in the upper 60s. Winds out of the northwest around 5 to 10 miles per hour. Tonight, partly cloudy, a low near 52. By Tuesday, sunshine, a high of 72 degrees. Wednesday, a chance for rain, cloudy, and a high around 70. Thursday, partial sunshine, develops, high of 65. And on Friday, mostly sunny, high around 59 degrees. I'm meteorologist Jennifer Wojcicki for Marquette's Rock and Eagle. Currently, it's 64.
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9: Well, it looks like we can expect to see an above average day ahead for us here for today, with temperatures here this afternoon getting up around about the upper 60s, as we should be in the lower 60s instead. Looking at a warm front that's beginning to push through the region, low 70s expected here actually for the next couple of days ahead. It looks like a dry forecast until we get to about Tuesday night with our next chance for rain showers rolling through. That'll continue as a chance here for your Wednesday, then we'll cool for the second half of the work week ahead as a cold front pushes through. Temperatures drop into the 50s, slightly below average for your day on Friday. Our forecast here for today. Skies will become mostly sunny with a high in the upper 60s. Winds out of the northwest around 5 to 10 miles per hour. Tonight, partly cloudy, a low near 52. By Tuesday, sunshine, a high of 72 degrees. Wednesday, a chance for rain, cloudy, and a high around 70. Thursday, partial sunshine, develops high of 65. And on Friday, mostly sunny, high around 59 degrees. I'm meteorologist Jennifer Wojcicki for Marquette's Rockin' Eagle. Currently, it's 66.
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0: Marquette City Police Captain Jim Finkbeiner reminds you there are a few things to remember when you're going out to take your dog for a walk.
1: You know, City Marquette, we follow the state rules, which means if your dog is in public, if it's not on private property, your private property, then it needs to be on a leash. It's a 6-foot leash is what the law states. And if you don't have your dog on a leash, then you can be ticketed. There's a couple of things in the City Marquette, too, that we have a really long shoreline, of course, and a lot of beaches and area. But all the bathing beaches in the City of Marquette, no dogs are allowed. And it doesn't make any difference if they're on a leash or not. And that's just for public health safety is the biggest reason. There are other places that dogs can be on a leash in other beach areas, just not in the city along those bathing beaches. The biggest thing is a lot of times we hear, you know, oh, I have control of my dog. He's a really good dog. He likes everybody. But we're still talking about animals, and not everybody's comfortable around animals, of course, too. And we can't always predict everything. So just the safest and most conscientious thing we can do as a person with an animal is to help people feel safe around my animal, and that's to have them on a leash where you know you have control of them all the time.
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1: Well, it looks like we can expect to see an above average day ahead for us here for today, with temperatures here this afternoon getting up around about the upper 60s, as we should be in the lower 60s instead. Looking at a warm front that's beginning to push through the region, low 70s expected here actually for the next couple of days ahead. It looks like a dry forecast until we get to about Tuesday night with our next chance for rain showers rolling through. That'll continue as a chance here for your Wednesday, then we'll cool for the second half of the work week ahead as a cold front pushes through. Temperatures drop into the 50s, slightly below average for your day on Friday. Our forecast here for today. Skies will become mostly sunny with a high in the upper 60s. Winds out of the northwest around 5 to 10 miles per hour. Tonight, partly cloudy, a low near 52. By Tuesday, sunshine, a high of 72 degrees. Wednesday, a chance for rain, cloudy, and a high around 70. Thursday, partial sunshine, develops high of 65. And on Friday, mostly sunny, high around 59 degrees. I'm meteorologist Jennifer Wojcicki for Marquette's Rockin' Eagle. Currently, it's 66.
2: The Ojibwa Casino Marquette will temporarily close at midnight following normal operations on Wednesday, September 30th, and will reopen at 9 a.m. on October 1st. Again, the Ojibwa Casino Marquette will temporarily close at midnight following normal operations on Wednesday, September 30th, and will reopen at 9 a.m. on Thursday, October 1st. 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They appreciate your cooperation and understanding as they conduct this important process.
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0: Hey there, UP. It's Colonel Sanders, and I've got some finger-licking good news for y'all. 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
6: Well, it looks like we can expect to see an above average day ahead for us here for today, with temperatures here this afternoon getting up around about the upper 60s, as we should be in the lower 60s instead. Looking at a warm front that's beginning to push through the region, low 70s expected here actually for the next couple of days ahead. It looks like a dry forecast until we get to about Tuesday night with our next chance for rain showers rolling through. That'll continue as a chance here for your Wednesday, then we'll cool for the second half of the work week ahead as a cold front pushes through. Temperatures drop into the 50s, slightly below average for your day on Friday. Our forecast here for today, skies will become mostly sunny with a high in the upper 60s. Winds out of the northwest around 5 to 10 miles per hour. Tonight, partly cloudy, a low near 52. By Tuesday, sunshine, a high of 72 degrees. Wednesday, a chance for rain, cloudy, and a high around 70. Thursday, partial sunshine, develops high of 65, and on Friday, mostly sunny, high around 59 degrees. I'm meteorologist Jennifer Wojcicki for Marquette's Rockin' Eagle. Currently, it's 67.
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2: Well, it looks like we can expect to see an above average day ahead for us here for today, with temperatures here this afternoon getting up around about the upper 60s, as we should be in the lower 60s instead. Looking at a warm front that's beginning to push through the region, low 70s expected here actually for the next couple of days ahead. It looks like a dry forecast until we get to about Tuesday night with our next chance for rain showers rolling through. That'll continue as a chance here for your Wednesday, then we'll cool for the second half of the work week ahead as a cold front pushes through. Temperatures drop into the 50s, slightly below average for your day on Friday. Our forecast here for today. Skies will become mostly sunny with a high in the upper 60s. Winds out of the northwest around 5 to 10 miles per hour. Tonight, partly cloudy, a low near 52. By Tuesday, sunshine, a high of 72 degrees. Wednesday, a chance for rain, cloudy, and a high around 70. Thursday, partial sunshine, develops high of 65. And on Friday, mostly sunny, high around 59 degrees. I'm meteorologist Jennifer Wojcicki for Marquette's Rockin' Eagle. Currently, it's 67.
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0: Here's Marquette Police Patrol Captain Jim Finkbeiner with a reminder that a new city law says you can't ride any kind of bikes on downtown or 3rd Street sidewalks.
1: In the downtown area, the DDA area, which includes Washington Street from Lakeshore to 7th, 3rd Street from Fair to Berrega, and South Front Street from Ridge to Berrega. Those streets are considered the downtown areas. Those sidewalks, you can't ride a bike. And really any mobility device. That means e-bikes, scooters, electric skateboards, all those type of things. You can't ride those on the sidewalks in those particular sidewalks ever. Take the caveat that a mobility device also includes wheelchairs, electric wheelchairs. That, of course, is always allowed. That's an ADA, and we would never restrict that. So anybody that's in a wheelchair, electric wheelchair, obviously you have the right to be on the sidewalk. That is never in question. But e-bikes, pedal bikes, scooters, whether they're electrified or not, all those type of things, Segways, none of that can be on the sidewalks in those areas like I just reiterated.
2: This safety message is brought to you by Anytime Fitness in Harvey, St. Michael Catholic Church in Marquette, Willie's Tire Shop of Ishpeming and Marquette, and Feral Gas of Houghton and Nagani.
3: The Ojibwa Casino Marquette will temporarily close at midnight following normal operations on Wednesday, September 30th, and will reopen at 9 a.m. on October 1st. Again, the Ojibwa Casino Marquette will temporarily close at midnight following normal operations on Wednesday, September 30th, and will reopen at 9 a.m. on Thursday, October 1st. This temporary closure is necessary to allow the audit teams to complete their work without interruption from guest activity. They appreciate your cooperation and understanding as they conduct this important process.
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4: Well, it looks like we can expect to see an above average day ahead for us here for today, with temperatures here this afternoon getting up around about the upper 60s, as we should be in the lower 60s instead. Looking at a warm front that's beginning to push through the region, low 70s expected here actually for the next couple of days ahead. It looks like a dry forecast until we get to about Tuesday night with our next chance for rain showers rolling through. That'll continue as a chance here for your Wednesday, then we'll cool for the second half of the work week ahead as a cold front pushes through. Temperatures drop into the 50s, slightly below average for your day on Friday. Our forecast here for today, skies will become mostly sunny with a high in the upper 60s. Winds out of the northwest around 5 to 10 miles per hour. Tonight, partly cloudy, a low near 52. By Tuesday, sunshine, a high of 72 degrees. Wednesday, a chance for rain, cloudy, and a high around 70. Thursday, partial sunshine, develops, high of 65. And on Friday, mostly sunny, high around 59 degrees. I'm meteorologist Jennifer Wojcicki for Marquette's Rock and Eagle. Currently, it's 66.
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0: UP's longest afternoon drive. That's us, the Copper Country's Rockin' Eagle. 98.7 and 106.9 Marquette. Welcome to a big old Monday. It's Big Michael Coffin ready to rock you out.
1: This Upper Michigan weather forecast is brought to you by the Skin Lounge, West Washington Street, Marquette, where they blend artistic tattoo work, permanent makeup, and advanced aesthetics.
2: So it looks like we can expect to see an above average afternoon ahead for us here for today, with temperatures here this afternoon getting up around about the upper 60s, as we should be in the lower 60s instead. Looking at a warm front that's beginning to push through the region, low 70s expected here actually for the next couple of days ahead. It looks like a dry forecast until we get to about Tuesday night with our next chance for rain showers rolling through. That'll continue as a chance here for your Wednesday, then we'll cool for the second half of the work week ahead as a cold front pushes through. Temperatures drop into the 50s, slightly below average for your day on Friday. Our forecast here for this afternoon, mostly sunny skies with temperatures holding rather steady. Winds out of the northwest around 5 to 10 miles per hour. Tonight, partly cloudy, a low near 52. By Tuesday, sunshine, a high of 72 degrees. Wednesday, a chance for rain, cloudy, and a high around 70. Thursday, partial sunshine, develops high of 65. And on Friday, mostly sunny, high around 59 degrees. I'm meteorologist Jennifer Wojcicki for Marquette's Rockin' Eagle. Currently, it's 66.
1: Marquette City Police Chief Ryan Grimm talks about a certain type of e-bike not allowed in the city.
3: The e-motos or e-motorcycles, e-dirt bikes, whatever you want to call them, those are not allowed on the multi-use path or actually on any city street. We see them all the time. We've been dealing with them the best we can, but they're very dangerous and they certainly are not allowed on the multi-use path. Yeah, it's those smaller looking motorcycles that you see out on the streets. They don't have pedals, or if they do, they're not functioning pedals, and they've got a lot more than the 750 watts that are allowed. The people that we're seeing driving them are not normally licensed individuals, so to actually get it street legal, it would have to be registered, insured. You'd have to have a cycle endorsement. You'd have to have a driver's license. So that stuff is not what we're experiencing when we're trying to enforce that.
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5: 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The Rockin' Eagle,

Copper Country's Rockin' Eagle, 98.7 and 106.9 Marquette. Rockin' you through a Monday afternoon, try to make it a little bit better on you. That's what I'm talking about.

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2: Hello, this is Ann with a pet from You Pause to tell you about. 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
4: So looks like we can expect to see an above average afternoon ahead for us here for today, with temperatures here this afternoon getting up around about the upper 60s, as we should be in the lower 60s instead. Looking at a warm front that's beginning to push through the region, low 70s expected here actually for the next couple of days ahead. It looks like a dry forecast until we get to about Tuesday night with our next chance for rain showers rolling through. That'll continue as a chance here for your Wednesday, then we'll cool for the second half of the work week ahead as a cold front pushes through. Temperatures drop into the 50s, slightly below average for your day on Friday. Our forecast here for this afternoon, mostly sunny skies with temperatures holding rather steady. Winds out of the northwest around 5 to 10 miles per hour. Tonight, partly cloudy, a low near 52. By Tuesday, sunshine, a high of 72 degrees. Wednesday, a chance for rain, cloudy, and a high around 70. Thursday, partial sunshine, develops high of 65. And on Friday, mostly sunny, high around 59 degrees. I'm meteorologist Jennifer Wojcicki for Marquette's Rock and Eagle. Currently, it's 66.
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0: UP's longest afternoon drive, the Copper Country's Rockin' Eagle, 98.7 and 106.9 Marquette, as we wrap up another big old set. Glad you were here with us. Did you see where a Chinese auto manufacturer, they make these electric cars, Geely Auto, has revealed now that they are able to charge their electric cars to 70% in 4.5 minutes. Yeah, used to take them quite a long time, but now they can get those cars charged up pretty quickly, a little bit longer than maybe filling up your tank. Who knew? It's the Copper Country's Rockin' Eagle.
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2: 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Again, the Ojibwa Casino Marquette will temporarily close at midnight following normal operations on Wednesday, September 30th, and will reopen at 9 a.m. on Thursday, October 1st. 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

0: UP's longest afternoon drive, the Copper Country's Rockin' Eagle, a little bit after 3. It's Big Michael Coffin in the door with you. Glad you are here making the journey with us this afternoon. We got all kinds of stuff happening, including, I don't know if you've been seeing on Facebook, they say they found Noah's Ark. Well, experts are saying not so fast. Apparently, some scientists have used deep penetrating radar to uncover what they believe is supposed to be a boat under there on Mount Ararat in Turkey. However, other experts say it's rock formations. There's no physical evidence. Yeah. The Copper Country's Rockin' Eagle. 98.7 and 106.9, Marquette.
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3: So it looks like we can expect to see an above average afternoon ahead for us here for today. With temperatures here this afternoon getting up around about the upper 60s, as we should be in the lower 60s instead. Looking at a warm front that's beginning to push through the region, low 70s expected here actually for the next couple of days ahead. It looks like a dry forecast until we get to about Tuesday night with our next chance for rain showers rolling through. That'll continue as a chance here for your Wednesday, then we'll cool for the second half of the work week ahead as a cold front pushes through. Temperatures drop into the 50s, slightly below average for your day on Friday. Our forecast here for this afternoon, mostly sunny skies with temperatures holding rather steady. Winds out of the northwest around 5 to 10 miles per hour. Tonight, partly cloudy, a low near 52. By Tuesday, sunshine, a high of 72 degrees. Wednesday, a chance for rain, cloudy, and a high around 70. Thursday, partial sunshine, develops high of 65. And on Friday, mostly sunny, high around 59 degrees. I'm meteorologist Jennifer Wojcicki for Marquette's Rockin' Eagle. Currently, it's 65.
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5: This Upper Michigan weather forecast is brought to you by Midtown Bakery in beautiful downtown Negaunee. They're not ordinary, they're extraordinary.
6: So looks like we can expect to see an above average afternoon ahead for us here for today, with temperatures here this afternoon getting up around about the upper 60s, as we should be in the lower 60s instead. Looking at a warm front that's beginning to push through the region, low 70s expected here actually for the next couple of days ahead. It looks like a dry forecast until we get to about Tuesday night with our next chance for rain showers rolling through. That'll continue as a chance here for your Wednesday, then we'll cool for the second half of the work week ahead as a cold front pushes through. Temperatures drop into the 50s, slightly below average for your day on Friday. Our forecast here for this afternoon, mostly sunny skies with temperatures holding rather steady. Winds out of the northwest around 5 to 10 miles per hour. Tonight, partly cloudy, a low near 52. By Tuesday, sunshine, a high of 72 degrees. Wednesday, a chance for rain, cloudy, and a high around 70. Thursday, partial sunshine, develops, high of 65. And on Friday, mostly sunny, high around 59 degrees. I'm meteorologist Jennifer Wojcicki for Marquette's Rock and Eagle. Currently, it's 66.
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0: Rocking the Upper Peninsula at the Copper Country's Rockin' Eagle. Some Chevelle and same old trip. It's Big Michael Kaufman with you as we head to right toward 4 o'clock. Glad you are here with us. Want to be happy? The latest psychological research says there's 4 components to making you happy in your life. What are they? Well, having some sort of activity to do. Yeah, don't just sit around and, you know, sit around. Also, having a love in your life. Having hope. Hope for something in the future. And also, having generosity in your life. The 4 components that'll make you happy, according to the experts. The Copper Country's Rockin' Eagle.
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2: 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Again, the Ojibwa Casino Market will temporarily close at midnight following normal operations on Wednesday, September 30th, and will reopen at 9 a.m. on Thursday, October 1st. This temporary closure is necessary to allow the audit teams to complete their work without interruption from guest activity. They appreciate your cooperation and understanding as they conduct this important process.
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0: UP's longest afternoon drive. That's us, the Copper Country's Rocket Eagle, 98.7 and 106.9 Marquette. It is Big Michael Kaufman with you. Married couples apparently not only share the same interest a lot of times or their lifestyle habits, but now research shows that they also share their same medical illnesses. Yeah, it turns out there's a high degree of similarity when it comes to body shapes, blood pressure, and even diseases among married couples. Another reason I'm going to stay single. The Copper Country's Rocket Eagle.
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3: So looks like we can expect to see an above average afternoon ahead for us here for today. With temperatures here this afternoon getting up around about the upper 60s, as we should be in the lower 60s instead. Looking at a warm front that's beginning to push through the region. Low 70s expected here actually for the next couple of days ahead. It looks like a dry forecast until we get to about Tuesday night with our next chance for rain showers rolling through. That'll continue as a chance here for your Wednesday. Then we'll cool for the second half of the work week ahead as a cold front pushes through. Temperatures drop into the 50s, slightly below average for your day on Friday. Our forecast here for this afternoon, mostly sunny skies with temperatures holding rather steady. Winds out of the northwest around 5 to 10 miles per hour. Tonight, partly cloudy, a low near 52. By Tuesday, sunshine, a high of 72 degrees. Wednesday, a chance for rain, cloudy, and a high around 70. Thursday, partial sunshine, develops high of 65. And on Friday, mostly sunny, high around 59 degrees. I'm meteorologist Jennifer Wojcicki for Marquette's Rock and Eagle. Currently, it's 66.
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0: Hey, it's Mitch Bolo. 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
6: So looks like we can expect to see an above average afternoon ahead for us here for today, with temperatures here this afternoon getting up around about the upper 60s, as we should be in the lower 60s instead. Looking at a warm front that's beginning to push through the region, low 70s expected here actually for the next couple of days ahead. It looks like a dry forecast until we get to about Tuesday night with our next chance for rain showers rolling through. That'll continue as a chance here for your Wednesday, then we'll cool for the second half of the work week ahead as a cold front pushes through. Temperatures drop into the 50s, slightly below average for your day on Friday. Our forecast here for this afternoon, mostly sunny skies with temperatures holding rather steady. Winds out of the northwest around 5 to 10 miles per hour. Tonight, partly cloudy, a low near 52. By Tuesday, sunshine, a high of 72 degrees. Wednesday, a chance for rain, cloudy, and a high around 70. Thursday, partial sunshine, develops high of 65. And on Friday, mostly sunny, high around 59 degrees. I'm meteorologist Jennifer Wojcicki for Marquette's Rockin' Eagle. Currently, it's 66.

0: Rocking you out at the Copper Country's Rocking Eagle. 98.7 and 106.9. Mark Edlin, Lacey, D.C. shaking it all night long. It's Big Michael Coffin in the door for another big old day. Glad you were kind of here hanging out with us. And I don't know why the TSA screeners at the airport would have to put out this announcement, but apparently there's a problem. They're saying, warning to travelers, no more hiding pets in your pants. This is the Copper Country's Rocket Eagle, where your Big Ride at 5 is coming up.
1: Here's Marquette Police Patrol Captain Jim Finkbeiner with a reminder that a new city law says you can't ride any kind of bikes on downtown or 3rd Street sidewalks.
2: In the downtown area, the DDA area, which includes Washington Street from Lakeshore to 7th, 3rd Street from Fair to Baraga, and South Front Street from Ridge to Baraga. Those streets are considered the downtown areas. Those sidewalks, you can't ride a bike. And really any mobility device. That means e-bikes, scooters, electric skateboards, all those type of things. You can't ride those on the sidewalks in those particular sidewalks ever. Take the caveat that a mobility device also includes wheelchairs, electric wheelchairs. That, of course, is always allowed. That's an right. ADA, and we would never restrict that. So anybody that's in a wheelchair, electric wheelchair, obviously you have the right to be on the sidewalk. That is never in question. But e-bikes, pedal bikes, scooters, whether they're electrified or not, all those type of things, Segways, none of that can be on the sidewalks in those areas like I just reiterated.
3: This safety message is brought to you by Anytime Fitness in Harvey, St. Michael Catholic Church in Marquette, Willie's Tire Shop of Ishpeming and Marquette, and Feral Gas of Houghton and Nagani.
4: The Ojibwa Casino Marquette will temporarily close at midnight following normal operations on Wednesday, September 30th, and will reopen at 9 a.m. on October 1st. Again, the Ojibwa Casino Marquette will temporarily close at midnight following normal operations on Wednesday, September 30th, and will reopen at 9 a.m. on Thursday, October 1st. This temporary closure is necessary to allow the audit teams to complete their work without interruption from guest activity. They appreciate your cooperation and understanding as they conduct this important process.
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0: Copper Country's Rockin' Eagle, 98.7 and 106.9 Marquette as we crack open 5 o'clock. Your big ride at 5 is officially on. Glad you are hanging out with us. Well, it turns out that we got the list this week of the best-smelling cities in America. How do they smell? Apparently pretty good. Number one on the list was Boston. Washington, D.C. was the second best-smelling city. I'm sure that's literally, not figuratively, because we know what figuratively smells like there. San Francisco was third on the list. Fourth was Seattle, and Philadelphia came in fifth. It must be those Philly cheesesteaks. The Copper Country's Rockin' Eagle.
1: 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Whether you're looking for a vehicle to purchase, need maintenance, or have an unfortunate accident, they'll take care of you.
2: So looks like we can expect to see an above average afternoon ahead for us here for today. With temperatures here this afternoon getting up around about the upper 60s, as we should be in the lower 60s instead. Looking at a warm front that's beginning to push through the region. Low 70s expected here actually for the next couple of days ahead. It looks like a dry forecast until we get to about Tuesday night with our next chance for rain showers rolling through. That'll continue as a chance here for your Wednesday. Then we'll cool for the second half of the work week ahead as a cold front pushes through. Temperatures drop into the 50s, slightly below average for your day on Friday. Our forecast here for this afternoon, mostly sunny skies with temperatures holding rather steady. Winds out of the northwest around 5 to 10 miles per hour. Tonight, partly cloudy, a low near 52. By Tuesday, sunshine, a high of 72 degrees. Wednesday, a chance for rain, cloudy, and a high around 70. Thursday, partial sunshine, develops high of 65. And on Friday, mostly sunny, high around 59 degrees. I'm meteorologist Jennifer Wojcicki for Marquette's Rockin' Eagle. Currently, it's 66.
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5: 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Saturday, October 3rd at 7 p.m., head to the Marquette Lounge for a night of sharp wit, crazy stories, and plenty of laughs from the award-winning comedian seen on Sherry, Blue Bloods, and the hit movie Nona's. And kicking things off is nationally touring comedian Alan True. 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
6: The Keweenaw Indian Community, a band of Ojibwa, is a federally recognized tribe located in Barriga County at the heart of Lake Superior's Keweenaw Bay. And although the Ojibwa people have occupied these lands for many generations, it wasn't until 1934 that the KBIC was defined and recognized federally. But what does it mean to be a federally recognized tribe? Taking a look at justice.gov, federally recognized tribe is a legal term, meaning that the United States recognizes a government-to-government relationship with a tribe, and that a tribe exists politically in a domestic-dependent nation status. It was in 1934, with the passing of the Indian Reorganization Act, that a group of Ojibwa of the historic Lake Superior Chippewa Band reestablished its government and became the Keweenaw Bay Indian Community, a self-governed, federally recognized tribe. Today, the KBIC has a population of over 3,000 members and is led by a tribal council, a group of 12 tribal members elected to lead and represent the community. The KBIC has its own constitution and laws, as well as law enforcement and court. The KBIC have historically called their home Weekway Dung, the place of the bay. And within the KBIC territory, you'll find the Keweenaw Bay Ojibwa Community College, as well as a health center, a youth center, a senior citizen center, tribal housing, a library, an office for child support, a treatment center, transitional home, and several other businesses and organizations offering different services. The tribe also has a natural resources department, a waste management department, and a tribal historic preservation office working to revitalize the indigenous culture and language. Today, the U.S. government officially recognizes 574 tribes throughout the U.S., five of them being in the UP. And each tribe, like the KBIC, is its own sovereign nation, a nation within a nation. If you'd like to learn more about the KBIC, you can go online to kbic-nsn.gov.
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11: So looks like we can expect to see an above average afternoon ahead for us here for today, with temperatures here this afternoon getting up around about the upper 60s, as we should be in the lower 60s instead. Looking at a warm front that's beginning to push through the region, low 70s expected here actually for the next couple of days ahead. It looks like a dry forecast until we get to about Tuesday night with our next chance for rain showers rolling through. That'll continue as a chance here for your Wednesday, then we'll cool for the second half of the work week ahead as a cold front pushes through. Temperatures drop into the 50s, slightly below average for your day on Friday. Our forecast here for this afternoon, mostly sunny skies with temperatures holding rather steady. Winds out of the northwest around 5 to 10 miles per hour. Tonight, partly cloudy, a low near 52. By Tuesday, sunshine, a high of 72 degrees. Wednesday, a chance for rain, cloudy, and a high around 70. Thursday, partial sunshine, develops, high of 65. And on Friday, mostly sunny, high around 59 degrees. I'm meteorologist Jennifer Wojcicki for Marquette's Rockin' Eagle. 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

0: UP's longest afternoon drive, the Copper Country's Rockin' Eagle, wrapping up our big ride at 5. Mitch in the Morning Strain will be back in tomorrow. 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
1: Here's Marquette City Police Patrol Captain Jim Finkbeiner with a reminder of what to do when you see flashing lights on a school bus.
2: If you see the yellow lights start to flash, you need to start to get to stop now. It's not allowing you to, like, oh, hurry up and get past the bus. All right, so if the yellow lights are flashing, you should be looking to stop, and you should be stopping at least 50 feet from that bus. Give it some space. When the overhead lights start to flash red, you have to be stopped at that point. You can't pass the bus. If you pass the bus at that point, when the lights are red, that is a violation you can be ticketed for. And you shouldn't move your car until those red lights are off and the bus starts to actually move. Because then you know that the bus driver has got everybody settled down and everything's good.
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0: UP's Copper Country's Rockin' Eagle. That's us. We're keeping in the UP for sure. KeepItInTheUP.com is our website. You can scope out anytime. Stay up to date on everything that's happening. Check of the weather. We'll find out what's happening with that next. And then I've got another mega set ready to roll out at the Copper Country's Rockin' Eagle. 98.7 and 106.9. 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
2: Partly cloudy skies tonight with areas of fog and a low temperature in the lower 50s with winds out of the southeast at 5 to 10. Tuesday, sunshine with a high temperature of 73 and south winds at 10 to 20 miles an hour. Tuesday night, scattered showers and a low temperature of 59 degrees and south winds at 10 to 20 miles an hour. Wednesday, showers with a high temperature around 72 and southwest winds at 10 to 20 miles an hour. Wednesday night, a chance of showers with a low temperature of 59 degrees. Thursday, partly sunny, with a high temperature around 64. Thursday night, cloudy, with a low temperature of 46. Friday, sunshine, high temperature of 59 degrees. Friday night, partly cloudy, with a low temperature of 42. Saturday, chance of showers, with a high temperature around 61. Sunday, chance of showers and a high of 58. Monday, partly cloudy skies, with temperatures in the mid to upper 50s. That's your latest forecast. I'm meteorologist Ray Miller on Marquette's Rocking Eagle. Right now, it's 63.
1: Here's Marquette Police Patrol Captain Jim Finkbeiner with a reminder that a new city law says you can't ride any kind of bikes on downtown or 3rd Street sidewalks.
3: In the downtown area, the DDA area, which includes Washington Street from Lakeshore to 7th, 3rd Street from Fair to Baraga, and South Front Street from Ridge to Baraga. Those streets are considered the downtown areas. Those sidewalks, you can't ride a bike. And really any mobility device. That means e-bikes, scooters, electric skateboards, all those type of things. You can't ride those on the sidewalks in those particular sidewalks ever. Take the caveat that a mobility device also includes wheelchairs, electric wheelchairs. That, of course, is always allowed. That's an ADA, and we would never restrict that. So anybody that's in a wheelchair, electric wheelchair, obviously you have the right to be on the sidewalk. That is never in question. But e-bikes, pedal bikes, scooters, whether they're electrified or not, all those type of things, Segways, none of that can be on the sidewalks in those areas like I just reiterated.
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1: 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Again, the Ojibwa Casino Market will temporarily close at midnight following normal operations on Wednesday, September 30th, and will reopen at 9 a.m. on Thursday, October 1st. 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
6: This Upper Michigan weather forecast is brought to you by the Skin Lounge, West Washington Street, Marquette, where they blend artistic tattoo work, permanent makeup, and advanced aesthetics.
7: Partly cloudy skies tonight with areas of fog and a low temperature in the lower 50s with winds out of the southeast at 5 to 10. Tuesday, sunshine with a high temperature of 73 and south winds at 10 to 20 miles an hour. Tuesday night, scattered showers and a low temperature of 59 degrees and south winds at 10 to 20 miles an hour. Wednesday, showers with a high temperature around 72 and southwest winds at 10 to 20 miles an hour. Wednesday night, a chance of showers with a low temperature of 59 degrees. Thursday, partly sunny with a high temperature around 64. Thursday night, cloudy with a low temperature of 46. Friday, sunshine, high temperature of 59 degrees. Friday night, partly cloudy with a low temperature of 42. Saturday, chance of showers with a high temperature around 61. Sunday, chance of showers and a high of 58. Monday, partly cloudy skies with temperatures in the mid to upper 50s. That's your latest forecast. I'm meteorologist Ray Miller on Marquette's Rocking Eagle. Right now, it's 61.

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Glad we got this Monday behind us. Going to just rock you right on through the rest of it at the Copper Country's Rockin' Eagle. 98.7 and 106.9. 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

0: UP's longest afternoon drive, the Copper Country's Rockin' Eagle, wrapping up another Big O set. It's Big Michael Coffin putting this this big day behind us. Glad you are hanging out with us here. Anyway, check out Mitch in the Morning Strain tomorrow, Tuesday style, at the Copper Country's Rockin' Eagle.
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1: Partly cloudy skies tonight with areas of fog and a low temperature in the lower 50s with winds out of the southeast at 5 to 10. Tuesday, sunshine with a high temperature of 73 and south winds at 10 to 20 miles an hour. Tuesday night, scattered showers and a low temperature of 59 degrees and south winds at 10 to 20 miles an hour. Wednesday, showers with a high temperature around 72 and southwest winds at 10 to 20 miles an hour. Wednesday night, a chance of showers with a low temperature of 59 degrees. Thursday, partly sunny with a high temperature around 64. Thursday night, cloudy with a low temperature of 46. Friday, sunshine, high temperature of 59 degrees. Friday night, partly cloudy with a low temperature of 42. Saturday, chance of showers with a high temperature around 61. Sunday, chance of showers and a high of 58. Monday, partly cloudy skies with temperatures in the mid to upper 50s. That's your latest forecast. I'm meteorologist Ray Miller on Marquette's Rocking Eagle. Right now, it's 61.
0: Marquette City Police Captain Jim Finkbeiner reminds you there are a few things to remember when you're going out to take your dog for a walk.
2: You know, City Marquette, we follow the state rules, which means if your dog is in public, if it's not on private property, your private property, then it needs to be on a leash. It's a 6-foot leash is what the law states. And if you don't have your dog on a leash, then you can be ticketed. There's a couple of things in the City Marquette, too, that we have a really long shoreline, of course, and a lot of beaches and area. But all the bathing beaches in the City of Marquette, no dogs are allowed. And it doesn't make any difference if they're on a leash or not. And that's just for public health safety is the biggest reason. There are other places that dogs can be on a leash in other beach areas, just not in the city along those bathing beaches. The biggest thing is a lot of times we hear, you know, oh, I have control of my dog. He's a really good dog. He likes everybody. But we're still talking about animals. And not everybody's comfortable around animals, of course, too. And we can't always predict everything. So just the safest and most conscientious thing we can do as a person with an animal is to help people feel safer on my animal. And that's to have them on a leash where you know you have control of them all the time.
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2: Partly cloudy skies tonight with areas of fog and a low temperature in the lower 50s with winds out of the southeast at 5 to 10. Tuesday, sunshine with a high temperature of 73 and south winds at 10 to 20 miles an hour. Tuesday night, scattered showers and a low temperature of 59 degrees and south winds at 10 to 20 miles an hour. Wednesday, showers with a high temperature around 72 and southwest winds at 10 to 20 miles an hour. Wednesday night, a chance of showers with a low temperature of 59 degrees. Thursday, partly sunny with a high temperature around 64. Thursday night, cloudy with a low temperature of 46. Friday, sunshine, high temperature of 59 degrees. Friday night, partly cloudy with a low temperature of 42. Saturday, chance of showers with a high temperature around 61. Sunday, chance of showers and a high of 58. Monday, partly cloudy skies with temperatures in the mid to upper 50s. That's your latest forecast. I'm meteorologist Ray Miller on Marquette's Rocking Eagle.
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